place and keep the goats away. 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

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I thank God I'm a country boy. 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Raising me a family and working on the farm.

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1: 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Ain't much an old country boy like me can't hack. It's early to rise, early in the sack. I thank God I'm a country boy. Well, a simple kind of life never did me no harm. Raising me a family and working on the farm.